0: you don't.
1: But she'll come back home.
0: I used to call you now. 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Take your mac and cheese ass on with that.
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There's many times that we've loved and we've shared love and made love. It doesn't seem to me like it's enough.

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0: If you can't love yourself, how in the hell you gonna love somebody else? Can I get an amen in here?
1: You gotta ask me. Yeah, I'm going to the party, but I'm not going to make friends. I need a lover.

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1: Now let me ask you something. Have you ever felt that you weren't responsible for the things that you do? When the girl that you were with is just too much. She is so out of sight, baby, that all you can say is, well, I...

You write to me out of the blue to wish me happy birthday, but what the fuck's that after 3 months with no contact? I thought we'd agreed not to reach out, because it's clear as day that you moved on. I'm trying to mend, and this doesn't help, but now there's no way we can be friends, because I still want to kiss you, and you just want a hug. You know what? Can't even touch anyone without thinking of you, and it's messed up. You say that you miss me, but you know what I think? I'm just a pill, so you forget how scared you are. I'm not a toy is all I'm saying, so please just let me be, because you know it's still you that I want.